I appreciate you choosing to listen to us. Without you, I don't get to have this cool job. My name is Dylan. It is time for me to go. Can we talk again tomorrow? I'll be back at about the same time. Until then, take care.

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places. But hey, as I mentioned, glad to be back. And how about our Milwaukee Brewers? Man, what a weekend it was in LA. We'll recap yesterday's game here in less than 12 minutes.

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It is Ben Scottson. A few minutes ago, as I was kind of teasing the weekend our Brewers had in L.A., I said, how about our Milwaukee Brewers? But what I should have said was, how about Logan Henderson? The Brewers rookie delivered the biggest start of his young career yesterday in L.A., throwing 7 innings and striking out 6 as the Brewers beat the Dodgers 6-2. Henderson gave up just 3 hits overall, 1 walk and 1 run, a solo home run by Max Muncy. And he outdueled Dodgers ace Tarik Skubal, who, of course, was all the rage, if you will. All the talk was centered around the Brewers trying to land target.

Mark Scoobel before the Dodgers end up pulling that off. But the Brewers, they took 3 of 4 from L.A. They've won the season series now, 4-3, giving the Brewers the tiebreaker if the two teams end up battling for playoff positioning. So a great weekend overall for our Milwaukee Brewers in Los Angeles.

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WRYU.

0: Got news on a new Fog Hat Live album. We'll share that with you here in about 15 minutes. I am Ben Scotts with you.
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3: Tonight brings partly cloudy skies with a low around 62. Rain becomes increasingly likely tomorrow, and a stray storm can't be ruled out, with highs near 78 and west winds around 15. Showers remain possible tomorrow night, with around a quarter inch expected and lows again in the low 60s. Once that rain clears out, Wednesday looks brighter, with more sun than clouds and highs staying in the upper 70s.
4: 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WRYU.

Ben Scott singing out. Thank you for doing the same. And Foghat, one of those bands that just continues to hit the road. And they're really proving they have no plans to slow down anytime soon. They just announced a new live album called Live and Loud Across the USA, which will drop October the 30th. It features performances recorded during the 2024 and 2025 U.S. tours. And it's the first live album with the band's current lineup. Original member Roger Earl says the group has got no plans to call it a career anytime soon. And what's cool about this upcoming live album is a few of those dates on the 2024-2025 U.S. tours happen right here in America's Dairyland. So check out that new Foghat album. It drops October the 30th, titled Live and Loud Across the USA.

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woke last night to the sound of thunder. How far off, I sat and wondered. Started humming a song from 1962. And it's funny how the night moves.

Ben Scott and a Wisconsin video game shop just uncovered what collectors are calling a holy grail. Details on that for you here in about 15 minutes. Thank you for spending time with us.

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0: It is Ben Scottson. As I mentioned a few minutes ago, a Wisconsin video game shop has just uncovered what some are calling a holy grail. Now, the video game shop is in Waukesha, and they uncovered 97 pristine copies of Super Mario Brothers and Duck Hunt for the original Nintendo Entertainment System, better known to you and I as the NES. The cartridges were still wrapped, complete with their manuals, and apparently came from a previously unknown production run from 1993, 2 years after the game had been discontinued. Now, five of the cartridges received a perfect 10 rating from PSA, which is apparently a first for NES cartridges. Most of them are now being auctioned online, with the auction running through September the 9th. So nobody knows exactly how much these things could bring, but collectors think they could be worth thousands. So pretty cool. The holy grail, some are saying, when it comes to Nintendo Entertainment System games, was found right here in Wisconsin, in Waukesha.
1: What we've got here is failure to communicate. Some men you just can't reach. So you get what we had here last week, which is the way he wants. Well, he gets you.

0: Red Hot Chili Pepper fans, the group getting ready to celebrate the 20th anniversary of one of their, well, most iconic albums. We'll let you know what plans they've got in store. Got that for you here in, well, right around 15 minutes. I am Ben Scott.
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2: Tonight brings partly cloudy skies with a low around 62. Rain becomes increasingly likely tomorrow, and a stray storm can't be ruled out, with highs near 78 and west winds around 15. Showers remain possible tomorrow night, with around a quarter inch expected and lows again in the low 60s. Once that rain clears out, Wednesday looks brighter, with more sun than clouds and highs staying in the upper 70s.
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Red Hot Chili Peppers fans, something very cool in the works. It is Ben Scott's and the Chili Peppers. They're celebrating the 20th anniversary of Stadium Arcadium with a 4LP vinyl reissue coming October the 2nd. The 2006 album gave us Danny California, Snow, and Tell Me Baby. Very cool stuff there for Chili Peppers fans. Again, that 20th anniversary brand new 4LP vinyl reissue of Stadium Arcadium is due out October the

Anselmi, baby. Very cool stuff there for Chili Peppers fans. Again, that 20th anniversary, brand new 4 LP vinyl reissue of Stadium Arcadium is due out October 2nd.

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0: Some not good stats out of Wisconsin here when it comes to ATV and UTV accidents. We'll share that with you here straight from the Wisconsin DNR. We'll do that in about 15 minutes. Ben Scott's with you.
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It is Ben Scott saying, if you're an ATV or a UTV rider here in Wisconsin, well, the Wisconsin DNR, they're saying 29 people have died in crashes so far this year, putting Wisconsin at the top of the nation for fatal incidents. 13 of those deaths involved ATVs and 16 involved UTVs. The most common crashes were rollovers, collisions with vehicles, and people being thrown from the machines. And the DNR says a major factor in these deaths is something pretty simple. People weren't wearing helmets or seatbelts. Another factor is riders not completing a safety course. The DNR says you can't prevent every crash, but wearing the right safety gear, of course, improves your odds of surviving one. And this past week when I was on vacation, my father-in-law has got a UTV, and we took that out on a number of trails which were scenic up near the Gordon-Trago area of Wisconsin. But each time, now he's got a UTV, so we could all put seatbelts on. Now, it's a little different in an ATV, but a lot of those same rules of the road applying UTVs as they would in a normal vehicle. So just be aware there. Some not great news out of Wisconsin as we currently are leading the nation in deaths this year when it comes to UTV and ATV accidents.

0: From BOC to BTO, Sabbath to Steve Miller, and every Red Eye party anthem in between, this is the greatest collection of classic rock ever made.
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0: As many of us know, Billy Joel holds Madison Square Garden in high regard. One of the first to do a full-on residency there. Well, he didn't always have that thought about the world's most famous arena. I'll let you know what he said back in the early 70s here and why now he's laughing at that. I've got that for you here. Coming up, it is Ben Scott.
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2: Overnight skies stay mostly clear with lows near 62. Tomorrow, rain moves in with a thunderstorm or two mixed in. Highs topping out in the upper 70s and west winds near 15. That rain chance lingers into tomorrow night with around a quarter inch of accumulation and lows again in the low 60s. Then Wednesday brings mostly sunny skies with temps back in the upper 70s.
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It is Ben Scottson. Here's a pretty great bit of Billy Joel history. We'll go back to 1971 when he was still an unknown musician who just released his debut album. A college radio interviewer had asked Billy if he dreamed of someday playing Madison Square Garden. His answer, no, I don't think I'd ever like to work Madison Square Garden. That place is kind of a ripoff. His argument was that unless you're sitting up front, a venue that big just isn't worth it. Of course, Billy, as we all know, has gone on and changed his mind as he did a 10-year residency at the world's most famous arena, breaking multiple records. That 1971 interview has now been turned into a short documentary using AI to recreate the people involved. It's pretty funny how things worked out, isn't it, with Billy Joel and Madison Square Garden. So, as a Billy

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0: 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Experts are weighing in on how to get your kids back into their traditional sleep habits once the school year returns. We'll share those tips and tricks with you here in just a few minutes.
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Ben Scott's with you, and man, hard to admit, but summer really is kind of winding down here. And if you've got kids, and man, they've been treating summer like one giant sleepover, well, you may want to start resetting their schedules now. With the first day of school approaching, experts recommend gradually moving bedtime and wake-up time earlier rather than trying to make a dramatic change overnight. Start shifting the schedule by about 15 to 30 minutes every few days and get kids exposed to natural light in the morning. It also helps to cut back on screens before bedtime and keep the bedroom cool, dark, and quiet. The goal is to have their new schedule established before that first school morning. I was always one that fought my parents on that. I wanted to stay up as late as I could, as far into the summer as I could. That first day of school is always just a rude awakening to getting back to reality that school was back in session. So if you're a parent out there, maybe try some of those tips and tricks.

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Queen's Brian May, not exactly impressed with artificial intelligence. We'll give you his recap of a failed AI experience here in about 12 minutes. It is

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3: Overnight skies stay mostly clear with lows near 62. Tomorrow, rain moves in with a thunderstorm or two mixed in. Highs topping out in the upper 70s and west winds near 15. That rain chance lingers into tomorrow night with around a quarter inch of accumulation and lows again in the low 60s. Then Wednesday brings mostly sunny skies with temps back in the upper 70s.
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Scott hanging out saying Brian May from Queen not ready to let AI take over the world. He's got some pretty strong opinions about it. The Queen guitarist recently asked Meta AI to recreate the cover of Queen's 1980 album, The Game. The results look nothing like the actual album cover or even the real members of Queen. May posted the image online and sarcastically asked, "So this is the kind of intelligence that will soon be ruling the world. Maybe this is the time to realize we actually don't need AI." May also took aim at the growing number of AI data centers as well, saying they cause serious damage to the environment as well, which is an argument we've heard from a number of people about these AI data centers. I know several have been attempted to be built here in Wisconsin, and this is just, these topics are not going away, whether it's funny things like Brian May there with AI or whether it's the serious discussion of data centers as well. It's going to be fascinating to see where AI takes us here in the next, really handful of years.

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1: Overnight skies stay mostly clear with lows near 62. Tomorrow, rain moves in with a thunderstorm or two mixed in. Highs topping out in the upper 70s and west winds near 15. That rain chance lingers into tomorrow night with around a quarter inch of accumulation and lows again in the low 60s. Then Wednesday brings mostly sunny skies with temps back in the upper 70s.
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0: Clouds drift through overnight with lows near 62. Today brings a chance of showers, highs in the upper 70s with west winds at 15. Showers remain possible tonight as lows dip into the low 60s. Tomorrow turns mostly sunny with similar highs in the upper 70s. Thursday brings sunshine back, highs in the low 80s, lows near the low 60s. Then Friday, partly cloudy skies, a high in the upper 70s, winds southwest at 10.
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0: Clouds drift through overnight with lows near 62. Today brings a chance of showers, highs in the upper 70s with west winds at 15. Showers remain possible tonight as lows dip into the low 60s. Tomorrow turns mostly sunny with similar highs in the upper 70s. Thursday brings sunshine back, highs in the low 80s, lows near the low 60s. Then Friday, partly cloudy skies, a high in the upper 70s, winds southwest at 10.
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0: Clouds drift through overnight with lows near 62. Today brings a chance of showers, highs in the upper 70s with west winds at 15. Showers remain possible tonight as lows dip into the low 60s. Tomorrow turns mostly sunny with similar highs in the upper 70s. Thursday brings sunshine back, highs in the low 80s, lows near the low 60s. Then Friday, partly cloudy skies, a high in the upper 70s, winds southwest at 10.
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0: Clouds drift through overnight with lows near 62. Today brings a chance of showers, highs in the upper 70s with west winds at 15. Showers remain possible tonight as lows dip into the low 60s. Tomorrow turns mostly sunny with similar highs in the upper 70s. Thursday brings sunshine back, highs in the low 80s, lows near the low 60s. Then Friday, partly cloudy skies, a high in the upper 70s, winds southwest at 10.
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WRYU.

0: Clouds drift through overnight with lows near 62. Today brings a chance of showers, highs in the upper 70s with west winds at 15. Showers remain possible tonight as lows dip into the low 60s. Tomorrow turns mostly sunny with similar highs in the upper 70s. Thursday brings sunshine back, highs in the low 80s, lows near the low 60s. Then Friday, partly cloudy skies, a high in the upper 70s, winds southwest at 10.
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REO Speedwagon on WRYU. We rock you. Up and at 'em early on Tuesday morning. Becoming partly sunny today. There is a chance for scattered showers and thunderstorms. High near 80. Winds out of the west at 5 to 15. Partly cloudy tonight. Low 60. Sunshine 78 tomorrow. Thursday looking good. Sunshine with a high near 80. WRYU. We rock you.

Elton John on WRYU, We Rock You. Early morning temperatures, 61 degrees now in West Bend, 58 degrees in Hartford, 64 degrees in Menominee Falls, Keewaskum waking up to 62, 62 degrees in Whitefish Bay, Cedarburg right now 65, 64 degrees in Milwaukee at WRYU, We Rock.

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0: Eagles on WRYU, we rock you. Up and Adam early on Tuesday morning. I'm Bill Mitchell. Looks like a pretty nice day today. Partly sunny, high near 80. We do have a chance for some scattered showers and thunderstorms this afternoon. Winds out of the west at 5 to 15. Partly cloudy tonight, low 60. Looking good tomorrow, sunshine, high near 80. Thursday sunny and a high 80. WRYU, we rock you.
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0: Tom Petty and the Heartbreakers on WRYU, We Rock You. Milwaukee Brewers back after a 7-game road trip. 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
2: We could see some rain this morning with a stray storm possible, highs near 79 and west winds around 15. Rain sticks around tonight. Thunder can't be ruled out with lows in the low 60s. Behind that wet weather, tomorrow turns mostly clear with similar highs in the upper 70s, and tomorrow night stays mainly clear with lows in the upper 50s.
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You too, huh? WRYU, we rock you. Waking up on Tuesday morning, today the 18th day of August, it's National Fajita Day. Also, National Ice Cream Pie Day and National Mail Order Catalog Day. 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

Billy Idol on WRYU Rerun. Well, over the weekend, actress Hayden Panettiere died in Greenville, South Carolina, at the age of 36. According to the coroner, there was no signs of trauma that would have contributed to her death. It's more likely an overdose. So we'll get the details later. WRYU.

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Well, today, the 18th day of August, if you're celebrating a birthday today, happy birthday. Go get a big slab of cake. Also, actor Dennis Leary is 69. Actress Masta Keila, 57 today. Kristen Slater, 57. And Andy Samberg is 48 today. 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

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Green Bay Packers ready for preseason game number 2. Friday night, Packers in Denver to take on the Broncos. 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

WRYU, we rock you. WeatherWatch 12 says it will be partly sunny today. We do have a chance for scattered showers and thunderstorms. High of 81. Winds out of the west at 5 to 15. Partly cloudy tonight, low 60. Sunshine 80 tomorrow. Thursday mostly sunny and a high 81. WRYU.

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You told us what you wanted to hear, and we listened. Yeah.

0: 94.5 TMB. I'm sure Ozzy Osbourne would be very happy about this, but his song Crazy Train has reached the 1 billion club on Spotify. That's right. Ozzy's Crazy Train has surpassed the 1 billion streaming mark. Pretty impressive. WRYU, we rock you.
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1: We could see some rain this morning with a stray storm possible, highs near 79, and west winds around 15. Rain sticks around tonight. Thunder can't be ruled out with lows in the low 60s. Behind that wet weather, tomorrow turns mostly clear with similar highs in the upper 70s, and tomorrow night stays mainly clear with lows in the upper 50s.
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Well, Carly Simon just out with a new album called Comes in Waves, and now Carly Simon is going to completely open up her archives. 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

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Well, today, the 18th day of August, it's National Fajita Day, also National Ice Cream Pie Day, and it's National Mail Order Catalog Day today. 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
0: 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We

0: Kansas on WRYU, We Rock You. WeatherWatch 12 says we'll have partly sunny skies today. There is a chance for scattered showers and thunderstorms. High of 81, winds out of the west at 5 to 15. Partly cloudy, low 60 tonight. Sunshine looking good tomorrow, high 80. Thursday, more sunshine, high 81. 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

0: Tom Petty and the Heartbreakers on WRYU, We Rock You, 93.9 Cedarburg and 101.3 West Bend. Well, sad to see that rock and roll critic and author Dave Marsh has died at the age of 76. Gonna miss him. He was a great writer. He wrote for Rolling Stone, and he also wrote books about The Who and Bruce Springsteen.
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4: The National League's two big MVP candidates each had their talents on full display again Monday night. The Dodgers won at Colorado 11-5. Shohei Ohtani, two home runs. He had four hits, four runs scored. Meanwhile, the Cubs came back for a 10-inning win against the White Sox 7-5. Pete Crow Armstrong with two home runs, including the game winner. He went 4-for-5, three RBIs. Minnesota with four runs in the first beat Atlanta 4-2. The Mets with two runs in the first won 2-1 over San Diego. Victories for Kansas City and Boston, Detroit as well. Philadelphia edged Miami 6-5. Winner Christopher Sanchez is now 16-4. Tampa Bay beat Baltimore 7-6. St. Louis split a doubleheader at Cincinnati. The Buss family said it's selling its stake in the Lakers, so Jeannie Buss cannot remain as team governor. She contests that. In college football, Ohio State is preseason number one in the AP poll.
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6: We could see some rain this morning with a stray storm possible, highs near 79, and west winds around 15. Rain sticks around tonight. Thunder can't be ruled out with lows in the low 60s. Behind that wet weather, tomorrow turns mostly clear with similar highs in the upper 70s, and tomorrow night stays mainly clear with lows in the upper 50s.
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I'm Bill Mitchell. That is it for me today. Thanks for tuning in. Get out there and have a fantastic Tuesday. I'll be back tomorrow morning right here on WRYU, We Rock You.

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Nuh-uh, Brewers are in Seattle tonight. That's Thin Lizzy on WRYU. Good morning, Van McNeil. It is Tuesday, August 18th. Yeah, that's a 6:40 game tonight. Kyle Harrison goes tonight. Dustin May tomorrow. Throwing the gas on Thursday. Robert Gasser. What about the Miz? Miz throwing the ball. It got to be at least 110 miles per hour now, right? Let's go, Crew. Crew and Mariners tonight, 6:40 out in Seattle. Mott the Hoople ahead. The Who, Van the Man, the real Van the Man. Van Morrison coming.

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0: They are in Missouri tomorrow night. You're not making that drive, are you? It's Guns N' Roses, 93.9 Cedarburg, 101.3 West Bend. It's WRYU. Van McNeil, you did that drive to Chicago back in July. Guns N' Roses, one of those bands that is ignoring us here in Wisconsin. Yeah, was it Summerfest a few years ago? Yeah, after pandemic, they were at Summerfest. But before that, 1991, the historic Alpine Valley show, way overdue for a visit. And they're in the Midwest, and they choose not to come here. Maury Gray Classic Rock, we're back in a couple of minutes. Maybe in 2027, like the rushes of the world and Guns N' Roses will come this way. Metallica, looking at you, Metallica, too. Eric Clapton ahead, Pink Floyd, Fleetwood Mac back in a couple of minutes. WRYU, we rock you.
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3: The National League's two big MVP candidates each had their talents on full display again Monday night. The Dodgers won at Colorado 11-5. Shohei Ohtani, two home runs. He had four hits, four runs scored. Meanwhile, the Cubs came back for a 10-inning win against the White Sox 7-5. Pete Crow Armstrong with two home runs, including the game winner. He went 4-for-5, three RBIs. Minnesota with four runs in the first beat Atlanta 4-2. The Mets with two runs in the first won 2-1 over San Diego. Victories for Kansas City and Boston, Detroit as well. Philadelphia edged Miami 6-5. Winner Christopher Sanchez is now 16-4. Tampa Bay beat Baltimore 7-6. St. Louis split a doubleheader at Cincinnati. The Buss family said it's selling its stake in the Lakers, so Jeannie Buss cannot remain as team governor. She contests that. In college football, Ohio State is preseason number one in the AP poll.
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1: Today looks unsettled with a few showers possible and an isolated storm around. Highs near 79 and west breezes near 10. Overnight, that shower chance lingers. Under a quarter inch of accumulation expected and a stray thunderstorm can't be ruled out. Lows falling to the low 60s. Once that rain clears out, tomorrow turns mostly sunny. Temperatures again in the upper 70s. Tomorrow night looks mostly clear, lows in the upper 50s.
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In the beginning, a guy named Les Paul picked up a guitar. 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The Rockin' Bass Classic Rock. 93.9 Cedarburg and 101.3 West Bend.

Las Vegas reunion at the Sphere? What about the late, great Christine McVie? It's got to be someone like a Taylor Swift or something if that happens. It's Fleetwood Mac, 93.9 Cedarburg, 101.3 West Bend. This is WRYU, Van McNeil. Yeah, that is the rumor. Reunion show at the Sphere, maybe some sort of residency or something that Lindsay and Stevie are talking. I think something big is coming. It might be a Taylor Swift or a Miley Cyrus, maybe even a Sabrina Carpenter there. And for the late, great Christine McVie. I don't know. We'll see. Stay tuned. More great classic rock ahead. Hey, maybe a Fleetwood Mac reunion in Milwaukee? At Green Bay, Madison, something. Steve Miller Band ahead, the hometown kid, Eagles, Bob Seger up in just 2 minutes here. WRYU, we rock.

0: Eagles. Bob Seger up in just 2 minutes here. Double DRYU, we rock you.
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0: Hart on WRYU, Van McNeil. There's something weird going on. Is it a weird, eerie coincidence or bizarre occurrence that Ed Sheeran, a pop music superstar, he was in Oshkosh recently? Was it the same time where the kid in Fondy did the office thing? The custard everywhere? Did you see that video? And by the way, no, it's not. No. You've been saying it wrong for decades now. It's not Gillies. Mm-mm. Gillis's. Yeah, Milwaukee's first custard. And they've got that location in Fondy, but no. It's not Gillies. You've been saying Gillies? Gillis's. Oh, that poor kid. Have you seen that video? It's everywhere. Now I want some custard. Custard for lunch. More great classic rock ahead. Whatever you're munching on. Ozzy, Rush, Dio. Coming up, WRYU. We rock you.
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0: Is everything all right? I mean, moms and dads, if it's not, it will be soon. With the kiddos back to school? You know, peace and quiet. It's free on WRYU. Van McNeil, just counting down the days, aren't you? Yeah, photos and orientations, all that stuff. You got the school supplies. You're ready to go? Hey, pro tip. Yeah, moms and dads, you could take advantage of the back-to-school sales as well. This is the time to buy clothes. I got to replenish my jeans. Buy one, get one free, baby. Let's go. Yeah, not just for the kiddos, the back-to-school deals. Moms and dads, you take advantage too. More great classic rock back in 90 seconds. Yes, Foreigner, Police, and All Eyes on Weather Watch 12. Not so bad now, but there are storms a-coming. We'll time it all out here. Again, just 2 minutes. WRYU, we rock you.
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4: The National League's two big MVP candidates each had their talents on full display again Monday night. The Dodgers won at Colorado 11-5. Shohei Ohtani, two home runs. He had four hits, four runs scored. Meanwhile, the Cubs came back for a 10-inning win against the White Sox 7-5. Pete Crow Armstrong with two home runs, including the game winner. He went 4-for-5, three RBIs. Minnesota with four runs in the first beat Atlanta 4-2. The Mets with two runs in the first won 2-1 over San Diego. Victories for Kansas City and Boston, Detroit as well. Philadelphia edged Miami 6-5. Winner Christopher Sanchez is now 16-4. Tampa Bay beat Baltimore 7-6. St. Louis split a doubleheader at Cincinnati. The Buss family said it's selling its stake in the Lakers, so Jeannie Buss cannot remain as team governor. She contests that. In college football, Ohio State is preseason number one in the AP poll.
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7: Today looks unsettled with a few showers possible and an isolated storm around. Highs near 79 and west breezes near 10. Overnight, that shower chance lingers. Under a quarter inch of accumulation expected and a stray thunderstorm can't be ruled out. Lows falling to the low 60s. Once that rain clears out, tomorrow turns mostly sunny. Temperatures again in the upper 70s. Tomorrow night looks mostly clear, lows in the upper 50s.
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Another one of those bands on the Not Coming to Wisconsin tour in Rockford in October in Minneapolis, too. Come on, Sting. It's Police on WRYU. Yeah, not the wrestler Sting. Gordon Sumner. The singer Sting. Oh, come on. It's WRYU. Endor. You know what I-

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Van McNeil. Gloomy. Cloudy. Yeah, not so humid. Mid-70s. Can you feel it? It's going to rain. Oh, no question it's going to rain later. Here's Aerosmith.

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Yeah, for sure. AC/DC on WRYU. Are we done with the construction? You know, when the construction's done, you know what's next? The snow. Oh, no. It's WRYU and Winger.

That's what my mom and dad used to do if they were still around. 72nd anniversary. It would have been today. Man, I wish you were here, Mom and Dad. I love and miss you. It's 93.9 Cedarbrook, 101.3 West Bend. It's WRYU, Van McNeil. Okay, listen. I know we've all got our different things with family. It's a messy kind of thing, right? But if you still got Mom and Dad here, siblings, family, I mean, work it out. Let's go. Because you never know, right? Love and miss you, Mom and Dad. Pink Floyd. It's WRYU. We rock you.

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0: I'm not backing down. It's not Gillies. It's Gillis's. Come on now. It's Tom Petty and the Heartbreakers, 93.9 Cedarbrook, 101.3 West Bend. Is WRYU. Van, Neil, you want to talk about nightmare stuff at work? Oh, that poor kid in Fondy. It is worldwide. Ay, ay, ay. The first custard shop in Milwaukee. Yeah, and you've been saying it wrong all these decades. Again, it's not Gillies. Gillis's, come on. More great classic rock ahead. We're back in a couple of minutes. Bob Seger, Pete Townsend, Red Ryder ahead. WRYU, we rock you.
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0: 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Van McNeil, what are you doing? Counting down the days? The minutes? Oh, you're down to the seconds on the back to school. You throw in a big party, you drop off the kiddos at school, and then woohoo! I mean, it depends on where you're going. I know a lot of pictures are going on right now, orientation. Some schools start in a couple of days here. Hardy back to school. Giddy up. More great classic rock. Getting you up with that. Whitesnake, Elton John. We'll get the let out too. And Weather Watch 12. What about this rain? I can feel it in my bones. It's WRYU. We rock you.
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4: Today looks unsettled with a few showers possible and an isolated storm around. Highs near 79 and west breezes near 10. Overnight, that shower chance lingers. Under a quarter inch of accumulation expected and a stray thunderstorm can't be ruled out. Lows falling to the low 60s. Once that rain clears out, tomorrow turns mostly sunny. Temperatures again in the upper 70s. Tomorrow night looks mostly clear, lows in the upper 50s.
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It was Ben. That is Elton John on WRYU. Van McNeil. Can I get around it? Before the ring. Now, thanks for hanging out today. Thanks for listening. Dylan standing by. She's next here. She'll get us through the gloom. Getting the lead out. Led Zeppelin's WRYU. We rock you.

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0: Well, hello, and thank you for choosing to listen. It's appreciated. I'm Dylan. That person, did you see them? They're so polyester. Polyester. It's a new slang term used by Gen Z, and it is not a compliment, so we're going to talk about it. Non-alcoholic beer, it's cool, right? Like, you can drink that at any time. Just take it to work with you. Take it. No? 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
5: Today looks unsettled with a few showers possible and an isolated storm around. Highs near 79 and west breezes near 10. Overnight, that shower chance lingers. Under a quarter inch of accumulation expected and a stray thunderstorm can't be ruled out. Lows falling to the low 60s. Once that rain clears out, tomorrow turns mostly sunny. Temperatures again in the upper 70s. Tomorrow night looks mostly clear, lows in the upper 50s.

Have you ever been fired or let go from a job? I'm Dylan. Yeah, it's happened to me. Loudwire.com has a great article today. Rock and metal musicians who had big success after getting fired. Ozzy is number one on the list. Yeah, of course. We all know his story. Dave Mustaine started with Metallica, would go on to form Megadeth. Sometimes that thing, whether it's relationship, right, or a job pushing you away, is exactly what you need. Now, do you see it right away? Not usually. That's a rearview mirror.

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The Rockin' Bass Classic Rock.

We rock you, WRYU. Milwaukee Night Market. Yeah, happening tomorrow. That's right. 5 to 9 p.m. if you want to go. They'll do another one in September, too, and then one in October.

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We'll talk more.

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Did you see that person? They're so polyester. Thanks for listening. I'm Dylan. Gen Z has taken the word polyester, and now it's slang for them. It's an insult. It means anything that's low quality or inauthentic. I don't hate this. I mean, I think about the way the polyester makes me feel. Itchy, right? So I think this is good. I miss some of the 90s slang, like smooth move, X-lax. Am I the only one that still thinks that's funny? Because I do.

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Does your neighborhood have any of those book boxes, you know, where people can take a book, leave a book, you can share your books with the neighbors? I guess the little free libraries, the next thing that is coming to that is DVDs and Blu-rays. Are there any of your DVDs, Blu-rays you would want to share with the neighbors? Yeah, I have to tell you, I think my Wayne's World box set is like one of the last things I have on DVD. But I do want to share that because if somebody has never seen it, they need to see it. And if it's been more than a decade since you've seen it, maybe you need to watch it again. Schwing!

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Dave Mustaine and Megadeth out on the road doing his final tour. Megadeth has already released their final album. Dave Mustaine now saying, I have at least two songs left over from the final album, and I'm not sure if I'm going to release them yet. Well, I think the fact that you're bringing it up means, yeah, at some point we're going to get it. I mean, don't they call that a tease?

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Happening tomorrow, 6 to 8, Brown Deer Community Vibes with Wisconsin's premier Red Hot Chili Peppers tribute, the Red Hots. 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Sing along to all your favorite Chili Peppers songs. And there'll be food and beverage vendors there as well. That sounds like fun.

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It's appreciated. I'm Dylan. Okay, hypothetical. Say that you show up to the dentist's office and you're not there really for anything major. You're just there for a cleaning. But the dental hygienist, she's enjoying an ice cold non-alcoholic beer while she's working on your mouth. Do you care? Do you not care? We'll talk more about this.

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Okay, there you are. You show up to the dentist's office just to have your teeth cleaned, and the dental hygienist is having an ice-cold non-alcoholic beer while she's cleaning your teeth. Or you show up to get your taxes done, and your tax guy is having an ice-cold non-alcoholic beer while he's doing his work. America's split 50-50. Is it appropriate to drink non-alcoholic beer at work? I can tell you it's something that I just would not try, right? Not at all. There's a lot of buttons in front of me. A lot could go wrong. I need to stay focused because isn't there just a little bit of alcohol in non-alcoholic beer? Somebody who is not for it said it like this. It's not appropriate. It's mainly because it can easily be misunderstood. I really like beer, and I like the full-flavored stuff. I would say I've actually never had a non-alcoholic beer. For me, I'd just rather wait till I get home and have the real

Are you a fan of Matchbox 20? So the band Matchbox 20 is fronted by a guy named Rob Thomas. Thanks for hanging out. I'm Dylan. He accidentally cracked his guitar player in the head with his mic stand on Sunday while they were doing a performance. Now, here's what Rob had to say about it. So the front man and the guitarist, they're close. They've been buddies for years. But he hit him so hard, they had to tweeze out pieces of his in-ears, you know, the inner monitor that he uses to listen to himself. That's how hard Rob cracked him with that mic stand. Now, the video is everywhere online if you're going to look for it. There is some cursing in it, just so you're aware.

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Did you sleep last night? I'm Dylan. They asked a bunch of Americans, think about the past week. How many hours of sleep have you had per night on average? Number one answer was 7, so most people are sleeping. But you have to hear this. 5% of people said they haven't slept at all. They haven't slept at all in an entire week. I don't know what would happen to you. I say 3 days in, I'm delirious. But there would be signs after the first 24 hours. Dylan, can you? No. No. And I don't know.

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This next story out of Kentucky is a cautionary tale about why you should not sleep with the door open, and you should probably not leave fried chicken, just hanging out on the table, especially if the front door is open.

where every day is Wayback Wednesday, Throwback Thursday, and Flashback Friday. 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

Here's the headline. A Kentucky woman wakes up to find bear ate her leftover fried chicken on her dining room table. So there's these two ladies in Kentucky, and they must live in rural Kentucky. They're airing out the house, and they've got the front door open. Well, they go to bed, and they forget that the front door is open. They don't close it before they fall asleep. Beyond that, they have fried chicken sitting, you know, just open. Their leftovers just sitting there on the table. Well, a bear wandered into their house. Now, the ladies are okay, but since then, they said the bears continue to show up. Well, yeah, they found food in your place and an open door, which says, welcome, Mr. Bear. Would you like to have the rest of my fried chicken? I bet they never forget to close their front door again.

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You need cool. Oh, won't you give me three steps? WRYU. It's more than a feeling. 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

0: 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I still got goosebumps.
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The great Bonnie Tyler has been laid to rest. Total eclipse of the heart. Sorry, I won't sing, but her funeral was yesterday, and there was a choir that sang Total Eclipse of the Heart. That video is everywhere if you want to check it out today.

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0: Have you noticed how names have changed over the decades? It looks like at this point we have gone from, you know, unusual names like Apple or Dweezil to just naming the pets and the kids the same thing. According to this article that I'm looking at right now, U.S. News and World Report, Bella ranks as America's top dog name, but also top girl name, too. And they looked at Social Security data. Now, Leo is the third most popular cat name and also a popular name for boys as well. Oh, what a cute baby girl. What's her name? Bella? Oh, that's the name of my dog. It's kind of a weird conversation, isn't it?
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4: Expect rain and a few thunderstorms this evening as lows settle to 61. That rain clears out overnight, and tomorrow brings plenty of sunshine with highs in the mid-70s. Tomorrow night stays mainly clear, lows in the upper 50s. Thursday's forecast calls for a few clouds and highs in the low 80s, and Friday we'll see some cloud cover, highs near 80, with winds out of the southwest around 10.
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Richie Blackmore got on stage with Deep Purple again. We talked about this. It happened last week in New York. The video is everywhere online if you want to check it out. He's saying this could be the last time that we see each other. I guess Blackmore suffered a heart attack last year and he's been taking it pretty easy. Well, now nobody thought that they would get on stage again. Never ever. And it just happened. So who knows? Maybe they'll go back into the studio. Maybe they'll do another one-off. We'll see.

Thank you so much for choosing to listen to this radio station. I'm Dylan. It is time for me to go. Can we talk again tomorrow? I'll be back at about the same time. I'm in the mood for a beer. You know, earlier we talked about all that non-alcoholic beer, and now I just want the real thing. I'll talk to you tomorrow.

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0: Brand new graphic novel, which pays tribute to Janis Joplin, is on the way. And it'll be here in time for Christmas. Details on that for you in about 12 minutes. I am Ben Scott.
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